said, "Hey, little girl, don't you know he's the devil? He's everything that I ain't.

If it sounds country, man, that's what it is. 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Yeah. Okay. Where 1, 2, 3, 4. 1, 2, 3, 4. Busted flat in Baton Rouge, and heading for the trains. Feeling nearly faded as my jeans. Bobby thumbed a diesel down just before it rained.

couple of years back, I come across a great and wasted friend of mine in the hallway of a recording studio. And while he was reciting some poetry to me that he'd written, I saw that he was about a step away from dying, and I couldn't help but wonder why. And the lines of this song occurred to me. I'm happy to say he's no longer wasted. He's got him a good woman. And I'd like to dedicate this to John and June, who helped show me how to beat the devil. It was wintertime in Nashville, down on Music City Road. And I was looking for a place to get myself out of the cold, to warm the frozen feeling that was eating at my soul. Keep the chilly wind off my guitar. My thirsty wanted whiskey. My hunger needed beans. But it'd been a month of payday since I'd heard that eagle scream. So with a stomach full of empty and a pocket full of dreams, I left my pride and stepped inside a bar. Actually, I guess you'd call it a tavern. Cigarette smoke to the ceiling, sawdust on the floor. Friendly shadows. I saw that there was just one old man sitting at the bar. And in the mirror I could see him checking me and my guitar. And he turned and said, "Come up here, boy, and show us what you are." I said, "I'm dry." He bought me a beer. He nodded at my guitar and said, "It's a tough life, ain't it?" I just looked at him. He said, "You ain't making any money, are you?" I said, "You've been reading my mail." He just smiled and said, "Let me see that guitar. I got something you ought to hear." Then he laid it on me.

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Back when failure had me locked out on the wrong side of the door. When no one stood behind me but my shadow on the floor. And lonesome was more than a state of mind. You see, the devil haunts a hungry man. If you don't want to join him, you gotta beat him. I ain't saying I beat the devil, but I drank his beer for nothing. Then I stole his song.

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Ramblin' Jack Elliott had a lot to do with it. See him with

0: Hiro, Tio, Hiro, Hirohito. 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Oh, Hiro, Hiro.
1: Come on, I want to put that on the record.
0: No kidding.
1: Okay.
0: Why?

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The cable man comes today. Yay! Now he could see all the latest videos and movies, not to mention the naughty channel. Nifa, he called to his new girl, listen out for the cable man. Okay, Donkey Boo, hurry back.

0: not to mention the Naughty Channel. Back home early, Donkey Man had a big surprise for Nefa, a large order of chicken wings and a jelly donut. But Nefa had an even bigger surprise. "Baby, I'm home," he shouted, bursting in the door. Wait, something strange. The cable man had his head in Nefa's lap, and Nefa had his cable in her mouth. Uh-oh, that's not a cable. And that concludes this donkey tale. Tune in next time for the continued adventures of Donkey Man. 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
1: Was it the wine I drank? Was it the steak I ate? That makes me think life is a beautiful thing, that I got the world on a string? Was a cigar I smoked? Was the telephone bill I could not pay? Is it the car I drive that has me walking with Walkman blasting the brain from one side of my head to the other, and I think I'm jamming? Was the TV show that you

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